Forever Classic 3JJ, Craig Pritchard with David Bowie and China Girl, wrapping up a 30-minute music marathon. Thanks to Accident Tone, Gippsland, prompt and professional attention from Bunyip to Mallacoota and

Hey there, it's Deeksy from 3GG's Local Breakfast with a reminder, the celebration book. It's easy to send through your details of someone who's celebrating. Just email us, breakfast@3gg.com.au.

0: Forever Classic 3GG, Craig Pritchard with a 30-minute music marathon. Breakfast Club, a band that actually had Madonna in the band when they first started out, and then she went her way, and, well, we know which one became the more successful of the two. It's pretty easy to determine. Thanks to Accident Towing Gippsland, prompt and professional attention from Bunyip to Mallacoota and right across Gippsland. Another 30-minute music marathon coming up just after 2. It's going to be a bit on the wet side this afternoon and pretty much for the rest of the week. Yep, winter really is here. Showers on the top of 15 today. Tomorrow, 10 mils of rain and 14. Thursday, up to 20 mils of rain and 12. And Friday, a few showers and 12. Warragul, the top of 15. Moe, 16. And Traralgon, 15 degrees. We're going to rock it up with some Van Halen, surely. Forever Classic 3GG.
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0: there, it's Dixon, dropping by from 3GG's local breakfast Wednesday morning. 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

Hey there, Dietzy, dropping by from 3GG's local breakfast and the ultimate ear test. Yes, 620 Wednesday morning, three chances for you not only to win, but to get yourself in the draw to win a fantastic prize pack. Thanks to TMLH, Mitre 10.

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0: 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Another chance to get on the standby list from 6 a.m. tomorrow.
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0: 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Another chance to get on the standby list from 6 a.m. tomorrow.
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We're only three songs into a 30-minute music marathon. Lots of it still to go. The Goo Goo Dolls, Billy Joel, Queen. Hear them after Stevie.

Hey there, DC dropping by from 3GG's local breakfast and the ultimate ear test. Yes, 620 Wednesday morning, three chances for you not only to win, but to get yourself in the draw to win a fantastic prize pack. Thanks to TMLH Mitre 10.

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that right there is Murray Head to take us right up to 9 o'clock. We have a classic. 3GG, great to have your company. Stick around because I'm about to deliver piping hot, delivered fresh, a 30-minute music marathon. Right after the latest from the newsroom, some of this. Yeah, you want it. Bon Jovi. A previous superstar experience. Madonna another. And this. From Simple Minds, from the Breakfast Club soundtrack.